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9: Just gone 7 a.m. Sunday morning. Nice one for having Kiss on. It's James Hall with you right now in for AJ. Get on.

I'm James Hall in for AJ. Did you see last night that Eurovision was on? I didn't watch it because I get pretty bored, to be fair. It's so long. The UK got 1 point. One boy, so crap, man. All right, 03-448-11-223. That's my WhatsApp. 03-448-11-223. Let me know what's going on with your Sunday morning. Why are you up at that early doors? Yeah.

0: And you check it out, Kiss, on Sunday morning, nearly 20 past seven. And my name is James Hall. Hello, I'm in for AJ today. All right, Max, nice one for your message. At work this morning, Heathrow Airport. Lucy doing the taxi of shame back from some guy's house in Sheffield this morning. All right. And hello to Ben and Rach doing a 10K. I won what you have got on a Sunday morning. Doing a 10K this time. Wow, fair play. If you want to get involved with the show, check in 03-448-112-233. 03-448-112-233. All right, hang there. Zara Larsson to play soon. And I'm back with you with Becky Hill right here. Is on Kiss in just a bit for you as well.
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It's been like 4 days and I'm already getting annoyed at these Instagram instants. Yeah, it feels like every time I go on Instagram, I've got admin to do. It's Kiss, by the way, with The Weeknd and Save Your Tears. I'm James Horsham with you for Sunday morning. And right now,

Drake just casually dropping 3 albums this week. Legend. Drake and Rihanna, Take Care on Kiss. It's James Hall with you for Sunday morning, nearly 20 to 8. And all through May, we are giving away obscene amounts of cash. Like, honestly, I can't believe we're doing it twice a week. So on a Wednesday, you get a chance to win a lot of money. And then on Friday, you do as well. So Friday just gone, we gave away 350 grand. And we've now reset the lines. So on Wednesday, £400,000 could be yours. Imagine that as a little midweek treat. You know, you finish work on a Wednesday, midweek, you're like, oh. And you get a phone call. By the way, you've won 400 grand. What? Might book the rest of the week. Actually, rest of the month. Yeah, book it off work. Why not? All right, if you want to be in with a chance to win, you need to grab your phone right now. You're probably on it scrolling anyway. Text WIN to 64100. 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Your standard rate. Over 18s only. And lines will close at 5 o'clock on Wednesday. And then we'll call somebody back to tell them that they've got £400,000, which will be wired straight into your bank account, by the way. You'll have it Wednesday night. It's a guaranteed winner. So text WIN to 64100. Best of luck.

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James Hall in for AJ, all right? I didn't realise I had to be an engineer on a Sunday morning. The coffee machine is broken here at Kiss, and I can't function without some caffeine, so I spent the last 10 minutes trying to work it out. You'll be pleased that I've got it working, so if anybody's got a broken coffee machine, give me a shout, yeah?

And it's James Hall on Kiss for Sunday morning. You good? If you want to check in with the show, let me know why you're awake. What's going on? 03-448-112-233. That number for you once again. 03-448-112-233. What's that mean? Let me know what's going on. Who are you? Where are you in the UK right now? Are you working? Are you driving somewhere? Maybe you're just rolling in from a night out. I don't know. You rogue, mad person. All right, coming up after 8 o'clock, going to play Dominic Fike. And we'll get on Kalani. That tune Folded is on Kiss in just a bit for you. Wait.

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to Zara Larson, that's Stateside on Kiss for Sunday morning. It's James Hall. All right, Laura, Amelia and Stu on the way to a dance comp in Canuck. Listen to Kiss right now. Leo and Troy are working in Brighton this morning, and Lucy's saying, hey, James, I'm in Peckham. I've just been rudely awoken to my next-door neighbour's banging. Maybe we should rephrase that one, I'll be honest. 03-448-112-233. 03-448-112-233 is my WhatsApp. Let me know what's going on with you this morning.

0: saw Tiny Temper doing an interview recently, and it wasn't like a normal interview. He'd gone to a restaurant with the interviewer, and they're having like a proper sit-down, six-course meal. They went to like a fine dining restaurant. To be fair, I feel like Tiny Temper has got to that point in his career where he can call the shots with that. Like, listen, I'm only doing an interview, darling. I'm only doing that if you take me for a six-course, high-flying and fine dining meal. I'm only doing that. All right. Coming up on Kiss, Tame Impala and Jenny to play next. And we'll do Gunner and Burner Boy. That is playing soon for you, won't it?
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Rudimental, Adoray, waiting all night is on Kesh. Nearly 8:30 Sunday morning. My name is James Hall. Hello. I am so glad that we've got a summer banger from Calvin Harris. Team went up with Jazzy on this. Satisfy. So let me say that again. It's Satisfy on Kesh.

0: Do you fancy being absolutely tilled?
1: You ready?
0: Yes. Right, I'm not even joking. We're giving away so much money this May. It's Mega May.
1: Yes.
0: It's James Hall on Kiss, by the way. Hello. Yeah, so on Friday, we gave away 350 grand. We've now reset it, rewind, and then on Wednesday, £400,000 could be yours. Basically, what we're doing through May, twice a week, you can win, like, stupid amounts of cash. It's honestly. So on a Wednesday, we'll give you some money. On a Friday, we'll give you... I say some. Like, we'll give you a lot of money. So anyway, we've reset it. £400,000 could be in your bank account on Wednesday night. 5 o'clock, we're going to close the lines. Then, £400,000 could be dropping in. Not bad for a little midweek treat, is it? Like, that's crazy. Right, I want to get you in the draw right now. So grab your phone. You're probably doom scrolling anyway in bed or something. I don't know. Open a new text message. 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It's over 18s only. And then we will close the lines at 5 o'clock. A couple of minutes past 5. We'll call you. We'll tell you you've got £400,000 in your bank account. 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

0: Ariana Grande, We Can't Be Friends. And it's James Hall with your Kiss for Sunday morning, nearly 10 to 9.
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0: Yeah, we're all about a weekend anthem that we want to show you, that we're obsessed with at the moment. This weekend, new MK and Poppy Bascom. And you'll know Poppy Bascom. She's been the vocal on a lot of dance tracks. If you've not heard this track yet, it's really good. It's called Zone. It's on Kiss. It's our weekend anthem playing right now for you.

0: Nicki Minaj and Starships. And it's Kiss on Sunday morning. It's James Hall, hello.
1: I still feel as if, like, a lot of people haven't got the hang of Instants on Instagram. Like, you see this new feature, yeah? Like, you wake up and there's, like, loads of photos you gotta go through. Like, I've just gone through one and it's the same photo four times. I'm like, mate, you don't have to take a photo of your chin. It's all good, man. The idea is just one snap and that's it. Give it a rest. Stop. Sorry, man. All right, coming up after nine, Tyler and Chanel to get on. And I'm back with you with Milky and More Grab as well. That is coming up for you on Kiss right there.
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0: Kiss Weekend. Just before 9 Sunday morning, it's James Hall on Kiss in for AJ. You good? All right, let's get back to it. Tyler and Chanel playing.

on Kiss. It's James Hall with you for Sunday morning. Congratulations to Bulgaria, who won Eurovision. I didn't watch it. It's far too long. I haven't got the attention span for it. What I do know is, though, I've got more points on my license than the UK got. Yeah, the UK got 1 point. What the hell? We're so crap. All right, another 50.

0: check in with the show, drop me a message right now on WhatsApp. My number is 03-448-11-223. 03-448-11-223. Let me know what's happening for Sunday morning. Where are you? What's going on? All right, stay there. Ready to play in a bit. Where's my husband's coming up? And Sabrina Carpenter, that tune Espresso, on before half nine at Kiss.
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All right, Carly and Laura in the gym in Hemel Hempstead. This Ibiza body ain't going to build itself. True. Yes, Joe, at work in Leeds right now, and Tor and Shah and Luke on the way to East Midlands Airport. Can't work out if you're just going to go plane spotting or if you're going on holiday. You didn't specify. 03 448 1122.

0: right now. It's James Horn. 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
1: Mega May.
0: Oh boy, it is Mega as well. No, I'm not even joking, right? So every single week throughout May, we're dropping cash into people's bank accounts twice a week. So on a Wednesday, you can win, and then on a Friday. Normally, we just do it on a Friday, but we're just give here at Kiss. So on Wednesday, we have your chance to win £400,000. An obscene amount of money, if you ask me. Well, if you ask anyone, to be fair. But I think about what you could do with 400 grand right before summer as well. We're in May now. Plenty of time to plan a holiday for like June or July. You know, you could do a month's holiday if you wanted with 400 grand, couldn't you? You could tell work to shove it for a little bit. Yeah, maybe don't do that, actually. Right, I want to get you in the draw. And all you need to do is grab your phone right now. You're probably on it anyway. So just open a new text message. 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You can call 03-434-195-096. 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Over 18s only. Lines will close at 5 on Wednesday. That's 5 p.m, not 5 a.m, don't worry. And then if we call you back, £400,000 will be yours. So simple. Just text WIN to 64100 and £400,000 could be in your bank account on Wednesday night. Best of luck.
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getting hydration tablets and bananas and that kind of thing. 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Be honest. Right, Olivia Rodrigo's playing out. This is Drop Dead's playing on Kiss. Morning.

0: Art and you check it out, Kiss. Yes, Leo, listening in the car right now with Kate. It's James Hall with you, by the way. If you want to check in with the show, it's 03-448-11-223 on WhatsApp. 03-448-11-223. All right, hang there. Wiz the MC's coming up. And Joe and End of Beginning next as well.
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0: Yeah, nice one for having Kiss on. It's James Hall with you for Sunday morning in for AJ. We are back to the tunes right now. This is

James Hall in for AJ, all right? I'm going to maybe transport you to a club right now. If you were out last night and you're hanging, don't worry, I'm not going to make you do a Jaeger shot. It's all good. I'm going to get on this from Prosper and Clooney. Free your...

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0: 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Just got half 10 Sunday morning. 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It's a lot. 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Over 18s only, and we'll close the lines at 5 o'clock Wednesday night, then we'll call somebody back to tell them that they've got £400,000. And it's like pretty much instant. It'll be in your bank account. 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

That is Kisses, and it's James Hall with your Kiss for Sunday morning. You good? Have you seen this today? Harry Styles has done a team up with a earplug brand. Yeah, you can get Harry Styles earplugs. I am so confused, I won't lie. Like, do you want us to listen to your music or not?

0: One kiss. Hope you're good. Right, that's me done. Sam's on the way next. He's going to play some absolute bangers. Kiss Anthem's on the way with Calvin Harris to get on. And the Chainsmokers in a bit for you as well.
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4: Well, that time again, Sunday morning, 11 o'clock, which means half an hour of old school uninterrupted Kiss anthems.

That is Lemedy playing on Kiss Anthems. My name is Sam Darliston. How are you? How was your Saturday night? Is it recovery mode today? What's the plan for your Sunday? This is Kiss Anthems. This is the time in the show that we want to get you on. We want to get your voice notes. We want to get your shout outs. Our WhatsApp number, totally free to message. 03-448-11-22-33 if you've ever fancied it. If you've ever been like, you know what, I'm going to get a radio shout out. Today's the day for you. 03-448-11-22-33. Got a few in already. Jamie and the big man Cal are on the way back from a naughty night out in Manchester. The big man Cal, obsessed. Hey to Gemma as well, who's got us on in Lil's salon right now, saying working all day long. Kiss Anthems is getting us through. 03-448-11-22-33. I want to hear you as well. Get in touch. Eminem on the way after KTB and Miss Dynamite coming in now.

0: I don't say the word classic lightly, but that is a pure classic, isn't it? Kiss anthems. I'm Sam Darlaston with you. It's Sunday morning. Hello to Amy, who's in touch, saying, I'm currently tattooing. That's all she said. I hope you've texted with the other hand, Amy. 03-448-11-22-33. Shouts if you're getting tattooed by Amy right now as well. 03-448-11-22-33 on WhatsApp. You can drop us a message or you can drop us a voice note like Terry has.
1: I want to shout out to my Sunday League football team, the Wenlock Arms FC. We have a cup final today, 3 p.m. kickoff. Up the Wenlock. Let's bring it home.
0: Come on, Wenlock! Wee! 03-448-11-22-33. Get your shouts in. The Weeknd on now, probably with his best song. I'm just going to say that.

Wrapping up another Kiss Anthems. It is Sunday morning. Nelly Furtado from that Loose album. One of the greatest albums of all time, going to say that. That is Maneater playing on Kiss. I've got a tune from Milky and Mulgrab on the way shortly after this from Alex Warren Fever.

I love all of this song apart from the shimmy shimmy yeah, shimmy yeah, shimmy yeah, because it reminds me of Jason Derulo. Shimmy shimmy yeah, shimmy yeah, shimmy yeah. It kind of ruins it. Dave and Thames on Kiss. Let's get you filthy rich then. £400,000 is up for grabs and you can be winning it earlier. So on Wednesday, you could get your hands on 400K. Would you be going into work on the Thursday and the Friday before the bank holiday weekend if you had 400K in your bank account on Wednesday? No. Let's be real. 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Or call 03434 195 096. Calls are charged at the standard rate. It's for over 18s only and lines close at 5 p.m. on Wednesday. 400K could be yours. 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
0: 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And it is a proper festival anthem from MK, who's known for like his tune 17, Piece of Me, Rhyme Dust, Don Dollar. 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It's the Kiss Weekend Anthem.

0: I love that this tune is just back in our lives after his Coachella set. And we're all like, yeah, let's just relive 2012 for a bit. Justin Bieber, Beauty and a Beat playing on Kiss. I'm Sam Darlington with you. I have got Ray on the way in just a sec.
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2: 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It is midday. I'm Sam Darlaston with you on Kiss. We've got Haven, Iron coming up in a sec. We're kicking it off this hour with Ray.
3: Play

such a like universally liked song, isn't it? Joe with End and Beginning. It's Kiss. I'm Sam Darlaston. What's the Sunday plan then? 03-448-112-233. Get in touch on WhatsApp. I have got an unbelievable run of tunes, by the way. I've got one of Rita Ora's best songs ever, latest one from Kendrick, and this new music from Calvin Harris and Jazzy on now.

0: Massive shout out to Tony, listening in Sheffield right now. Greg and Ella are in the car, heading to Tenerife. Let me know what you're doing. It is 03-448-11-22-33 on WhatsApp. How good was that Rita Ora tune, by the way? Haven't heard that in a hot minute. Right, Zara Larsson, Midnight Sun playing in a sec.
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What are you prepping your Sunday roast in the kitchen? Flo Rida and T-Pain dropping it down. It's Kiss. I am Sam Darlaston with you. Now, I've seen today that the search for the new James Bond is underway, apparently, again. I feel like they're always searching, aren't they? I feel like that's been going on forever, no? But we're about to play a new tune from Kalani, and I'm going to say she could be on the James Bond soundtrack. Like, have you ever heard her song Gangster? That would have been a great Bond theme. So maybe she'll be singing the next one. This is a new one with Usher.

0: throwing it around. Fuse ODG, Sean Paul, Dangerous Love playing on Kiss for our Sunday afternoon. Mega May, indeed. Do you want to get yourself filthy rich on Wednesday? 400k could be sitting in that bank account. I love it. 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Imagine that, but it's 400 grand. 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Calls are charged at the standard rate. It's for over 18s only. And lines close at 5pm on Wednesday. 400 grand could be yours. 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Olivia Dean on the way.
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0: Doja Cat, Paint the Town Red, playing on Kiss. I'm Sam Darlaston. Now, I've just seen a clip that I want to quickly open the floor to us all right now and have a quick chat about. Do you have a bin in your house or your kitchen? Because there's a clip that's going viral from The Only Way Is Essex. Didn't even realise it was still on, but it's still on. It still does bits. And one of the OGs, Lauren Goodyear, she's on there still. And she asked the big question on Towie, and this has been popping off.
1: In your house, have you got a bin?
2: Yeah.
3: Oh, no, I don't.
2: Yes.
4: No.
2: Do you?
4: Yeah, I do, yeah.
2: No, I don't believe it.
1: Thank you. In Essex, we don't have bins.
0: In Essex, apparently they don't have bins. If you're in Essex right now, do you have a bin? But weirdly, I know what she means. I have a bin in my flat, don't get me wrong. But when I go and visit my parents, they actually don't have a bin in the house. They take the rubbish straight out to the outside bin. Like, they don't have a kitchen bin. And I'm like, is that actually... I just thought my parents were weird, but is it... But obviously, they're not from Essex, but, like, are they just being weird? I don't know. Producer Jasmine, do you have a bin?
5: Yeah.
0: Okay, right. So we're 2 for 2 in this building. We both have bins. Always look around your kitchen today. Look around the room you're in. Is there a bin? Is there a hidden bin? Could there be a bin anywhere? The Weeknd on the way shortly this side of 1 o'clock. But now, Somba with his best song yet. This is Homewrecker.

0: The Weeknd has had so many eras. I just love it. This is I Can't Feel My Face playing on Kiss. It's Sunday. Let's talk about next weekend, shall we?
1: Three Mobile presents Kiss Ibiza.
0: So, next weekend, we are hitting up Ibiza. Just 1 week to go until 3 Mobile presents Kiss Ibiza. And if you're not going to Ibiza next weekend, but you're here, it's 27 degrees next weekend here, so we're probably going to have just as much fun. But we are going to be bringing you huge shows all across the bank holiday, live from Ibiza, here on Kiss. Nick's live from Cafe Mambo on Friday afternoon. Rio Frederica is going to be doing Kiss Anthems. And then, on Saturday, Tyler and Chloe from Kiss Breakfast are going to be live from the Kiss pool party at O Beach. The sights they will see. Unfathomable things, I'm sure. Make sure you get them on because that's going to be chaotic. Whatever you are doing next weekend, we are going to be taking you to Ibiza here on Kiss. And all you need to do is tell your smart speaker to play Kiss. And we've got you covered for the whole bank holiday. 3 Mobile presents Kiss Ibiza. All kicks off next Friday afternoon. We're on the approach to 1 o'clock. I'm Sam Darlis, the media. Gunnar and Burna Boy on the way in just a second on Kiss.
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Grace with Strangers still sounds as good as it did a couple of years ago. It's Kiss. I'm Sam Darlaston with you. It's Sunday and I've got a little something from Pink Panthers and Zara Larsson on for you shortly after this. Another are back with new music. I love that they keep the same kind of style with their music and you just know it is going to go off. You know it's the kind of tune that you need to get on a weekend. With 54 Ultra on this, this is Talk To You on Kiss.

You know what I can't stop thinking about? Greggs. Have you seen there's going to be the first ever international Greggs? I've thought about it all day today. Like, Greggs always taste nice when you go into Greggs and you get like your little bit that you want for the day. But imagine it in the sun. I've seen that there's a Greggs apparently going to be opening up in Tenerife, and I'm like, you know what?

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Calvin Harris and Ellie Goulding, MBE. Ellie Goulding got an MBE yesterday at Windsor Castle. That's mad, isn't it? I need your love playing on Kiss. Congrats, Ellie. I've got a tune lined up for you from Vemby in just a sec. But now, Olivia Rodrigo, she is my sort of like not guilty pleasure. I just absolutely love her. I really want one of those Barcelona kit tops that she made that she sponsored recently. This is her new tune, Drop Dead. I know.

0: This is
1: Kiss. 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That's when I knew that your heart was scarring. 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Like, wait, babe, let me

0: 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I'm back in just a sec with Justin Bieber.
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0: Take the Cray, just keep watching, playing on Kiss. About to do you, Tyler and Zara Larsson. I'm still obsessed with, I saw Tyler get an interview and she was talking about when she met Rihanna. And she's kind of like, Tyler telling a story is like, you know that one friend that tries to tell a story and they fill everything in with like, and da da da da. Like they like try and fill everything in without actually making any words.
1: Everyone knows I love Rihanna. So I made her last year.

0: Alistair with you on Kiss. Tyler West and Molly Rainford are taking over things with the Sunday Rose next. Have a wicked rest of your weekend. I'll catch you in a bit. Kiss.
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0: Weekend. Oh, it's Tyler West and Molly Rainford with you on a Sunday Rose.
2: Hello.

0: thing. You're hanging out with Tyler West and Molly Rainford here on the Sunday Rose. Happy Sunday.
1: Happy Sunday.
0: And Molly's back from holiday.
1: Woo-hoo.
0: Very excited about
1: that. Felt like a very quick holiday. I'm not going to lie.
0: Man.
1: Only because it did rain of one of the 2 days that I was there.
0: Yeah, okay, fine. So you didn't have the weather.
1: I didn't have the weather. And the problem is me and my mum were on the same vibe. And we were both equally as stressed about that. Because we love to just like lay horizontal, not do anything, sunbathe. Little tan.
0: It's a bit different when you got away with a parent, isn't it?
1: Yeah, a little bit, because I kind of reverted back to being at home. I was like, Mum, do you mind, you know, ironing my dress before I go out?
0: Yeah,
1: you know what I mean? Just little things.
0: Can you hold the passports?
1: Yeah.
0: Can I have some pocket money for dinner?
1: Yeah, can I have a couple of euros to go get a cheeky ice cream?
0: Can't lie though, yeah, you going away, I mean, you've been catching flights, not feelings and all that, but you going away has actually... I have missed you. I'll put that disclaimer out there first.
1: Okay, yep.
0: But I've had a wild time, man.
1: Look.
0: Just running around in my boxes like a little hyperactive kid at home. I've just been able to leave my towel in the middle of the room. I've been able to, like the washing up. Yeah, that can wait.
1: Right.
0: No, Molly's not coming home
1: yet.
0: Well,
1: there's something about Tyler West, yeah. And he finds it very difficult to stay inside when I'm outside.
0: I don't know where that comes from. Nights out every single night. Beers galore with the boys. The group chat was activated. Fortnite was getting rinsed. I've had a great weekend.
1: I don't love hearing you're having so much fun without me, if I'm honest.
0: Yeah, right. You know what? It was really rubbish. I sat indoors and I watched Pointless all weekend long.
1: Lovely.
0: It's actually a good weekend as well. I can't lie.
1: Yeah, it sounds great.

0: Molly Rainford, in for Pete and Liv here on the Sunday Roast. Hope your weekend's going good. Listen, well, also, it's been a busy week.
1: It's been a, yeah, jam-packed, to say the least.
0: I met royalty.
1: I'm a proud
0: ambassador for the King's Trust charity, and there was their 50th birthday celebration that happened earlier on.
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0: Monday roast.
1: We've got a special little reveal today.
2: Yeah.
1: Because someone has found their voice.
2: Exactly. This is such a special campaign, right? Obviously, it's the final day of Mental Health Awareness Week this week.
1: Mm-hmm.
2: And Pudsey the Bear, yeah? Pudsey Bear, as in children in need, Pudsey Bear. Big yellow Pudsey. Big man like Pudsey. Yeah. This advert's gone out. It's supporting young people, making sure that they've got someone to talk to, right?
1: Mm-hmm.
2: Well, Pudsey's got a voice.
3: Hey, Dexter.
1: Pudsey.
3: You look worried.
1: You can talk.
3: Well, I never have before, but you look like you might need someone to talk to. Maybe I can be that someone.
2: Be honest, did you think it was going to sound like that?
1: No, I think... in my head, he was a bit younger.
2: Yeah.
1: If I'm honest. That sounds slightly older than I pitched Pudsey, but really wholesome.
2: And he's got, hey, Dexter, you look worried. Yeah, because you're a talking bear, bro.
1: Yeah.
2: What do you
1: mean? I mean, I know he's like a big bear and all, but I was getting more Paddington vibes, I think.
2: Yeah, exactly. Look, Paddington bear, fine. Yeah, we're used to that.
1: Mm.
2: Straight up Pudsey, he's coming, hey, Dexter. Like, yeah, bro, it's worrying. It is actually worrying. Somebody needs to check in on Dexter for real.
1: But he's doing some, you know, some serious work there. Dexter's got a new friend. Happy
2: days. I love some of the reactions of it online, yeah, because somebody said, he won't be silenced any longer. Oh my days, Pudsey's got a voice. That's it. It's like he's finally speaking out.
1: Wow, he's been trapped for all this time. Also a bit more northern than I was expecting.
2: Yeah, exactly. I don't know why, but Pudsey's from.
1: All the friendliest voices are northern, apparently.
2: 100%. 100%.
1: Mm-hmm.

0: You're with Tyler West and Molly Rainford on the Sunday Roast.
1: Mega May. You could be winning £400,000 this Wednesday. 400 grand, completely tax-free. And you know what? I thought it's come at a great time. Because May is a great month. It's got a lot of bank holidays, a lot of fun, but it's also quite spenny.
2: Yeah.
1: And I feel like we might be crawling to the end of the month.
2: Yeah, because if you've said yes to every motive, then it's a myth. Your bank account's dusty right now.
1: Yeah.
2: So this will just absolutely sort you out. We've reset the lines, which means there is a new chance for you to win life-changing cash. So you do not want to miss out on this. All right, if you're just sitting there doom-scrolling or whatnot, whip your phone out, keep it out, and text the word win to 64100. 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Or call this number 03-434-195-096. Cause a charge at the standard rate. Over 18s only for this, and lines close at 5 p.m. on Wednesday when we could be phoning you up.
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0: It's Tyler West and Molly Rainford on the Sunday Roast.
1: Happy weekend.
0: Happy weekend. Happy Sunday. Zara Larsson, yeah? She's really surprised me this week.
1: Go on.
0: Because she was asked what she thinks is the best song ever created.
1: Yeah.
2: And did you see with J-Hus? There's something about this song. I remember hearing this for the first time. This is like peak London summer.
1: She's a real one.
0: She's a real one. She might be Swedish, but she's definitely a London galley.
1: It is one of the most iconic tunes. When it starts, you're like, okay.
0: Yeah.
1: You're
0: like, everyone's ready.
1: But the thing that proper makes me laugh about this is that we have so many did you see moments in our day.
0: 100%.
1: Like, say for example, yeah, let me just paint a picture. It's a Sunday, right? So say for example, you come home from seeing some pals and then you've ordered a takeaway and it's arrived at the door when you pull up. What? Oh, God. It's that elite level skill set there.
0: I love it when you're running for the train and the doors are just about to shut, but you make it.
1: Jeez.
0: And all the carriage is looking at you like, what?
1: Oh, best one, probably like me and you, usually like most lunchtimes, when you time the hash browns in the air fryer at the same time as the eggs cooking.
0: Perfect.
1: Come on. That's what I'm talking about.
0: Yeah.
1: Have a did you see moment today, all right?
0: Absolutely.
1: That's how you're going into this new week.

0: Afro House, just what we needed. Adam Port, Strive and Malachi, it's Move. It's Tyler West and Molly Rainford with you for your Sunday afternoon here on the Sunday Roast. I'm normally with you in the mornings on Kiss Breakfast with my co-host, Chloe Burrows.
1: Shout out.
0: Yeah, big up, Chloe. Inspired by Channel 4's Your Song, Chloe basically this week took on her own singing challenge. Okay, she performed live on Kiss Breakfast on Friday. I'm going to be honest. There was room for improvement, yeah.
1: That's all right.
0: Yeah, but it was great. Chloe committed to the role. We love that. Moles, you can actually sing, though.
1: Yeah, I can.
0: Yeah?
1: I can. Look, I love a sing song. But, like, this show is definitely a bit of me, right? Because I love Alison Hammond. Iconic laugh.
0: Yeah.
1: Always legend. But I also love the Mentors, Paloma Faith.
0: Mm-hmm.
1: What a singer. Mm-hmm. And Sam Ryder, oh my gosh.
0: He's got the beautiful, luscious locks. The most beautiful, luscious locks in the music
1: hair,
0: industry,
1: man. The most
0: man.
1: Luscious voice, honestly. But I actually get quite emotional because I know what it must feel like when you actually complete it and you do something and you sing that song and it means so much to them. And yeah, I cry at everything, to be fair, but it is emotional.
0: It's a good weekend watch, for sure, right?
1: Absolutely.
0: And it also gives me hope that I might be able to sing one day. Okay, so Moles, I'm going to get some lessons off you for real.
1: It's nice, wholesome Sunday view.
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0: Drink less, chew good.
1: New one. Maybe you want a bigger one. 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Maybe you dream about others. Maybe you're in love with another's. 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

0: Teaming up with Ed Sheeran, that is Peru.
1: It's Tyler West and me, Molly Rainford, on the Sunday Roast.
0: Welcome in.
1: Look, Spotify celebrated their 20th birthday this week.
0: Yeah.
1: So they did an extra little Spotify Wrapped thing, and it reveals the first song you ever listened to on the app.
0: Yeah, this is sick. So this is very revealing. I mean, I started Spotify quite late, can't lie.
1: Yeah.
0: It's saying like 2018 that I jumped on. That's late to the game.
1: I was 2016, July. What a great summer.
0: Yeah, I was an Apple Music guy before this. But anyway, listen, we're going to expose ourselves right now. I don't know what you've got.
1: I don't know what you've got.
0: Okay, fine. So this is it. We haven't told each other. Moles, I'm going to hit it first. First of all, what do you think that one of mine might be? 2018.
1: Maybe like a Drake.
0: Well, Drake was my number one artist.
1: Yeah, he was mine.
0: Yeah, okay, sick. I feel like everybody's with us.
1: Yeah,
0: everybody's
1: with us. Obviously.
0: Okay, so you're saying maybe a Drake, yeah?
1: Potentially.
0: Think like a cooler UK version. In fact, a godlike UK version.
1: Oh, is it Giggs?
0: No, what do you mean, is it Giggs?
1: I don't know.
0: It ain't Giggs.

0: Esther and Molly Rainford here on the Sunday roast.
1: Yeah.
0: Right, we planned a barbecue this weekend. That didn't go well, right? Because that's been postponed. The weather's just not on our side. I mean, it is that awkward point in the year where it kind of gets like, it gets really hot all of a sudden. The minute you step in the shade, long johns.
1: Yeah. Okay. It's true, but it's hard that the British summer is very much like that. It could be hot one minute, cold the next. Like,
0: facts.
1: You can never have something consistent. You can't plan for 2 weeks in advance.
0: It's like you can go out and you'll be like, sunglasses check, wallet check, keys check, umbrella. Yeah, still.
1: I'll
0: still take it with me, just in case I get caught off guard. I don't want to get wet. It is also that weather where you've got to be on hand at any given point that the sun pokes his head out, that you go to the beer garden.
1: Oh, what? You've always got to be ready to go.
0: Or you've got your jorts ready to go.
1: Oh, jorts.
0: Yeah.
1: Interesting.
0: Well, I haven't worn mine yet this year. It's just a thing that's like recently come in, isn't it, realistically?
1: It is. I feel like I have a bit of a love-hate relationship with jorts. Because I do like them. I think they're quite cool. I think they can be worn well. But I'm quite short. I'm a 5'3" girly. And I feel like you've also, regardless of how tall you are, you've got to have a good thigh to calf ratio.
0: Right.
1: Like, you know, it can't be, it's got to hit the right point of the calf.
0: Otherwise, it's looking
1: a bit. Otherwise, it's clots.

0: Yeah, if you wore my jaws, that'd just be jeans.
1: Yeah, they would.
0: They'd just be jeans.
1: Maybe I should try it out. Maybe I'll find my perfect petite length.
0: What if you were to get like a smaller version of jaws?
2: What, just normal shorts?
0: Okay, yeah, that's not going to work, is it? You can tell I'm not into fashion.
3: 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Enjoy a reset during your busy day. Overthink less, chew good.
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0: Tyler West and Molly Rainford looking after the Sunday roast for Pete and Liv.
1: Happy Sunday.
0: If you didn't know, me and Tyler are getting married.
1: Yeah,
0: No, no, no, we're engaged. And I recently saw the Justin Bieber Rules of Marriage with Hailey Bieber come up again.
1: I've seen it, so they've got this basically shrine on their wall of some of the commandments basically in their life that they live by, right?
0: Yeah, they're very long-winded ways to just say, like, be a good person, look after yourself, basically.
1: Have you got them, man?
0: But it's one of the ones that stuck out was we value quality and excellence of production.
1: Big man, that sounds like a 5-star food hygiene rating in a kitchen. Like,
0: what does he mean by production? That could be so many different things in my book.
1: It sounds like the criteria to get a 5-star hygiene rating.
0: Absolutely.
1: That's what it does.
0: Absolutely. Cleanliness, taste, smell, all that jazz. He always said, we value innovation and moving the human experience forward.
1: Okay, now that's someone that works in fintech. Yeah, that's one of the finance bros from Canary Wharf.
0: That is like the slogan of Microsoft or something.
1: It is.
0: Silly.
1: It's an AI company. Yeah. That's not a commandment right there. That's not a rule in the marriage, right?
0: And then my other favourite one was, we value servanthood and making people feel like they can fly.
1: Nice, nice. That could be British Airways' new slogan.
0: That could be. Yeah. Absolutely could be. It also could be like, we're at an afters and someone needs to go to bed. Like,
1: we need to go home now.
0: Yeah.
1: We absolutely need to go home. Should we make some rules up for our marriage?
0: Well, I think we might be.
1: Well, listen, babe, I've always wanted us to value servanthood and make people feel like they can fly. Okay, that's it.
0: I always feel like I can fly.

0: West and Molly Rainford hanging out with you here on the Sunday Rose. Alex Warren, Fever Dream. It would feel like a fever dream if you won this cash, though.
1: You could be winning £400,000 this Wednesday.
0: Yeah, you can.
1: £400,000, completely tax-free. You might be feeling them Sunday scaries. You don't want Monday to hit.
0: Yeah.
1: Well, win this on Wednesday and hand them your notice.
0: Yeah, literally. We have reset the lines for you, all right? Which means there is a new chance for you to win a life-changing amount of cash. Don't miss out on this. All you need to do, by the time I finish talking, you can literally, you would have been in the draw. Just send this text. It's win to 64100. 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Over 18s only, and lines close at 5 p.m. on Wednesday, and that's when we could be calling you.
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0: You got the Sunday roast with Tyler West and Molly Rainford. Now, Miles, I don't know if you've seen this. Primark opening up in New York City.
1: Really?
0: Big. Big.
1: Wow.
0: We're worldwide, baby.
1: They need one.
0: From UK to the world. I mean, listen, it's huge, right? This launch party that's happened, you might have seen it on your socials. There's loads of celebs that have been in attendance. There's like Sarah Jessica Parker.
1: Wow.
0: Maura Higgins is over there. Winnie Harlow. Kim Petras was DJing as well. They turned the Empire State Building blue. Primark's doing bits.
1: Do they know what Primark is?
0: Yeah, exactly.
1: I fear Jessica Parker doesn't really know.
0: But they're diving into it. I love the fact that they're embracing it because realistically, we've let them on to like our secret ingredient now. Primark is elite in the times of need.
1: It is where it's at. Like, just imagine you're American, never been to Primark, walking in and discovering the PJ and underwear section. Free thongs for a pound. Lovely.
0: Sounded like you worked on East London Market then.
1: I did there.
0: Free thongs for a pound.
1: Two for a penny. Anyway, but yeah, no, I feel like there's so much going on in Primark. You could actually get like homeware. You could buy a suitcase if you
0: it's
1: want.
0: It's diversifying the portfolio now. And I can't wait for one of the guys in New York to just walk through Primark, pick up a sandal and be like, oh my God, $5?
1: Oh yeah.
0: $5, man?
1: Oh yeah, jeez. Crazy.
0: I'm going to get seven of them. All right? That's what
1: he's gonna do. I'd love to be the first person in that Primark.
0: Yeah, just before it, because you know it gets too busy. The queues get way too long, and then you end up shopping in the queue.
1: Oh,
0: how
1: yeah.
0: does that work?
1: They're gonna learn that quickly, early or late slot.
0: Yeah,
1: no in betweens.
0: If you're in the middle, you're gonna expect to go to the till with like 15 different lip balms and exfoliators.

0: Tyler West and me, Molly Rainford, on the Sunday Roast.
1: Welcome in!
0: If you're craving some sun, we could be sorting you out with a Greek island retreat.
1: Get me to the islands!
0: Yeah. It's all thanks to our mates at Disney Plus who have got you covered this spring.
1: Yeah, exactly. Look, we've been loving watching all of the UEFA Women's Champions League drama. There's not long to go now until the final.
0: Mm-mm.
1: And Disney Plus is the only place where you can watch all of those matches.
0: I've also really been fancying watching a classic like Monsters, Inc.
1: Mm.
0: Might do that tonight.
1: Yeah, that's a sofa rotting film right
0: 100%.
1: There.
0: 100%.
1: Handy P. Put it on repeat. Right, we've also got new movies on there like Zootropolis 2. If you see number one, you need to run up number two. Okay? There's so much good stuff on there. For your chance to win that Greek island retreat plus a tech bundle, then head to playkiss.com.
0: Amazing.

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9: It's Tyler West and Molly Rainford. Welcome to your Sunday afternoon.

0: Tyler West and Molly Rayford with you on the Sunday Roast. Welcome in. I do have a revelation, Moles, while we're here.
1: Oh, really?
0: As you're my fiancé, I've got some bad news.
1: Oh, what something. Is it?
0: Well, I mean, you can probably guess what it is. What's happened way too much this year already?
1: You forgot to put the bleach down again.
0: Okay, right, okay. Not that, okay?
1: Oh,
0: and
1: not that.
0: And I do use the bleach. Thank you very much.
1: Okay.
0: What's happened way too much with me this
1: with
0: year?
1: With you?
0: Yeah.
1: You've just been everywhere.
0: Yeah.
1: You've been flying everywhere.
0: I haven't been flying everywhere. I've been on multiple stag do's, right?
1: Yeah.
0: Well, I've been asked on another one.
2: You're joking. Not another one?
1: Not another one? Tyler, that's actually taking the mic a little bit.
0: It is, isn't it? But it's not my stag do, though. This is my thing. I'm going to be supportive to somebody else about to go on a pilgrimage of marriage.
1: Yeah, but I've said to you, look,
0: I don't think anybody's ever described it as that, by the way.
1: That's quite intense, actually, yeah. But I've said to you before, you know, 4 days for your stag do is enough.
0: Yeah.
1: And now I feel like you've absolutely exceeded your limits of days on a stag do. And it's not even your own yet.
0: I'm just a vibey guy.
1: You're in minus days for your stag do now.
0: I've taken too much annual stag do leave do. That's what I've got.
1: Annual stag do leave.
0: I'll be honest, I don't really want to go.
1: Look, I know you miss me.
0: I don't really want to go to Malta, but look, I have to.
1: Oh, all right. Oh, is that where it is?
0: Yeah. Thank you very much.
1: I might be in Malta that day.
0: Okay, it's not happening.

0: Jess and Molly Rainford here on the Sunday Roast. Welcome in if you're just locking on.
1: Happy Sunday.
0: So obviously, I'm a massive Molly May fan.
1: Obviously.
0: With her 24 hours that she has in a day, Molly May has gone viral again this week.
1: Why? Is Bambi biting again?
0: No, that's a boy, man. You can't say that.
1: Oh, okay, sorry. It's quite entertaining, though.
0: No, she released a vlog, and I want to say turned Jamaican.
2: Oh. My focus at the minute has been making it true tonight.
1: That's
0: a joke. It just comes out
1: where
0: sometimes, you know.
1: From?
0: You know what I mean?
1: Look,
0: I got an uncle somewhere.
1: The spirit of Jamaica just does come out in people when they least
2: true
1: expect it.
2: True tonight.
0: So then, obviously, me and you are massive garage heads.
1: Always.
0: Yeah? Love a bit of garage music. So I've got a little surprise here, a little Molly May mashup, yeah? Tell me what you think.
1: I'm so excited.
2: With a little bit of luck, we can make it true tonight. With a little bit of luck, we can make it true tonight.
0: What?
2: With a little bit of luck, we can make it true tonight.
0: Wheel it again.
2: With a little bit of luck, we can make it true tonight.
1: Well, look, if you needed a reason to like Molly May more,
0: yeah,
1: that's it.
0: Exactly.
2: True tonight.
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1: It's Tyler West and Molly Rainford on the Sunday Roast.
0: Happy Sunday.
1: You might be recovering after a Eurovision watch party last night.
0: Yeah.
1: We are not. But do you know what? It's the only time I ever hear about Azerbaijan.
0: Yes. It does sound like a made-up place, but it sounds like the coolest place ever.
1: I wouldn't have put it in Europe, but that's fine. You know, yeah. It sounds great.
0: Do you know what my favourite bit about the night is whenever anybody watches Eurovision? It's when the results come up.
1: Mm.
0: Yeah, because it's like, now we're crossing live to the Netherlands. And then all of a sudden it's like come on. Let's have it.
1: Are they?
0: And then they're in front of a green screen just like bare waving.
1: Yeah.
0: And then all of a sudden it's like, England, nil pois.
1: And it's always the 3 second delay before they start talking as well.
0: It just never happens. It's that awkwardness. It's like kind to a weather reporter. It's like, right, now we're going live to Molly Rainford.
1: Graham Norton is carrying it.
0: Yeah. That's just one of the best parts of it. And also just any of the acts that come through that are completely random. Like, you'll get people on there like playing a toilet seat and things like that.
1: Do you?
0: And performances that are just like, oh my gosh, what are they wearing?
1: Yeah.
0: That's it. That's all I remember. The costumes, the outfit.
1: The visuals are everything on Eurovision.
0: And now Azerbaijan.

0: It's Not Pete and Liv on the Sunday Roadshow with Tyler West and Molly Rainford. Welcome in.
1: Welcome. We're going to be giving away a streaming bundle right here on Kiss before 5 p.m. All you've got to do is give us a wrong answer. It's that easy.
0: Yeah, it's all thanks to our mates at Extra and their brand new range, Extra Plus. 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
0: Yeah, all you've got to do is guess what Pete and Liv are doing right here.
3: Is this all you're going to buy?
4: I love it. I can't get enough of it.
3: But are you not bored? You just have the same thing every day?
4: No, listen, I like routine. I don't like change, and it tastes so good.
3: Do you not think having some other options would be...
4: No, when I find something I like, I know what I want, and I stick to it.
0: So, wrong answers only, yeah. Right, so thanks to our mates at Extra Plus, our winner today is Laura in Brighton!
5: Oh, my goodness.
0: Come
5: wow.
0: on, Laura.
5: Welcome
0: to the Sunday Roast, right?
5: Wow.
2: Laura, what do you think Pete and Liv were up to?
5: I think they were building sandcastles on the beach, but it is snowing.
2: Right, beach. I like it.
0: I'll tell you what, Laura, it was like you just had to give wrong answers only and you completely understood the brief there. That was, it couldn't be any further from the truth, right? So there you go. Congratulations, Laura. You've just won yourself a streaming bundle, including a Bluetooth projector, wireless wow. ambience lights, and a Bluetooth soundbar as well. Thank you so much.
5: Thank you. That's amazing. Thank you.
0: Have a good weekend, Laura.
2: Yes, Laura.
5: Thank you. You too.
2: If you want to win next week, head to playkiss.com right now. All you've got to do is give us a wrong answer.
0: It's super simple, right? It's all thanks to our mates at Extra Plus. Grab some chew time with Chill, Hydro, or Deep Clean variants.

0: are back with you next week, continuing the vibes right now, though. Essie's in the building!
1: 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Kiss!
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10: 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Thank you, Sam. Happy Sundays, Essie. Soundtracking your afternoon on Kiss. Let's get into some Gunna and Burna. Hey.

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I don't think I've been so excited for the weekend, you know. Honestly, I don't think I've been so gassed to see 27 degrees on Friday. I can't wait. It's Essie on Kiss this afternoon. And if you're, you know, trying to hear some Olivia Rodrigo, guess what? You're in the right place. You are in the right place.

0: I am going to play some Olivia Dean because it's just like Sunday afternoon. You want a bit of Man I Need, don't you? Of course. That's coming up in just a second. But I need to let you know how you could win £400,000. And the thing is, you don't even have long to wait. On Wednesday afternoon, somebody is going to be £400,000 richer. Yeah. And you know, as always, it's very easy, very simple to enter. All you've got to do is text the word WIN to 64100. 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Or you can enter at makemeawinner.co.uk, where you'll find all the rules for this network competition, okay? 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Calls are charged at standard rate. It's over 18s only. And, you know, the lines are closing 5 p.m. on Wednesday, and then someone's going to win every penny. So you might as well get involved now. Don't even wait until, you know, it's very late on a Wednesday. No, no, no. Get involved now. And then all you've got to do is answer your phone and 400 grand is all yours. Paid into your account straight after the call. And like I said, it's a guaranteed winner. So for your chance to win on Wednesday, just text WIN to 64100.
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1: Right, so I played this yesterday, yeah? I played our brand new Kiss Weekend Anthem yesterday. Listen, listen. It's what you're trying to hear on a Sunday afternoon. And of course, festival season has approached. It's finally here. So let's get into this. New link up from MK, Poppy Basco. It's a big tune. Playing right here on Kiss.

0: because one thing about me, I'm going to play Destiny's Child. Ladies and gentlemen, this is a Destiny's Child household. It's DC Free Forever on Kiss. Lose My Breath, yeah? You've got Essie with you on your Sunday afternoon, taking you through until your Sunday evening. I'll be back in a bit. Kiss.
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3: Welcome to the show. Welcome back to the show. It's just gone 6 p.m. on a Sunday. You've got Essie with you. Let's get into White Kiss.

And I'm Pink Pampers, who just revealed, yeah, you know the bag she carries on stage, like her shoulder bag? Basically, she said she always wears it during shows to cure stage fright, and I get it. You know when it's like she's just clutching onto the purse, like after she gets off the stage, she's going for a little drink with the girls. I love it. She had somewhere better to be. I love Pink Pampers, I really do. It's Essie.

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big up yourself. I want to get into Bebe Rexha. Do you remember? Yeah, this was about a couple months ago. She was like, oh, she's doing boyfriend applications. To be honest, a smart way to get it done, let's be real. Anyway, she wanted to give an update and she said, we opened the application period for just a short while and then we closed it immediately. That is hilarious. She saw the applicants and Bebe Rexha was like, you know what? I'm good. So let's get into this. Bebe Rexha, Faithless on Kiss. It's New Religion.

0: gets me going. Dave and Thames coming up next. But we want to give away some money. I'm going to let you know how you can win. So it's £400,000, yeah? That's how much someone's going to win on Wednesday. That's how much will be in your bank account on Wednesday. And all you've got to do to get involved is mad easy. 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Calls are charged at the standard rate and it's over 18s only. So, lines are closing 5 p.m, all right, on Wednesday. And then someone's going to win everything. Someone's going to win it all. All you got to do is answer your phone. Very simple, like I said. And the 400 grand is all yours. Paid into your account straight after the call. So, you know, we made it simple. For your chance to win on Wednesday, just text the word WIN to 64100. Make me a
1: winner. Mega May.
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birthday. Sabrina Carpenter, she turned 27 this week. It's rumoured that Disney passed on Sabrina Carpenter for the role of Rapunzel because she's too pretty. I mean, do you know what? Yeah, I'll take it. I'll take that as a reason why you passed me up for a dream Disney performance. Anyway, let's get into this. You know how much I love my girls. I love them down. This is Flo. Leak it on.

0: Lucy, and I'm leaving you with my girl Tatum. She's got the rest of your tune for your Sunday evening. Keep it Kiss.
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They have been using Dua Lipa's face to flaunt.

0: song of all time. He needs to make more tunes like this, even with Creepy Timbaland at the end. Still works. I did say before, we are hanging on to the weekend for as long as physically possible, so I reckon we do that with Avicii Levels. It's coming up next.
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0: 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Life is stressful, so leave the drama to

0: it's like to win six figures on Kiss?
1: Oh my goodness, God. I cannot believe this.
0: That was Emma. She absolutely lost her mind, as you would. Six figures straight in your bank account. This is what she's spending her money on as well.
1: I've got my own wee flat, so I'm probably going to do that up a wee bit. I've no idea. I've never seen that amount of money in real life. So I'll probably just get a takeaway or something.
0: Doing up the flat and getting a takeaway, mate. She's got it spot on. Would you do the same with £400,000? If so, details on Make Me a Winner.

0: If you are currently working right now on a Sunday, I feel like it should be illegal. It should be illegal to work a weekend. Maybe the idea of you sacking off your job and never working a weekend again sounds like a bit of you. Get yourself in the draw to win £400,000 on Kiss this week. 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You've got to be over 18 to play. And lines close 5 p.m. this Wednesday for £400,000. Does the idea of quitting your job sound like a bit of you? 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

0: because I have any interest in football, but I love to jump on a bandwagon and I love a sweepstake. Of course, it's coming home, I think. I know that they're going to be doing a halftime performance show. They've gone well Super Bowl with this, including Tyler. She's going to be on the lineup. And the Cookie Monster and Elmo announced the others.
1: All right, Animal, take it away.
2: Ah! Madonna! Shakira! BTS!
0: It's the kind of nonsense I'm here for. The world's mad, isn't it? Cookie Monster and Elmo featuring BTS, Madonna and Tyler. Why not?

0: I'm not going to slag it off. I think that is a good song. It embodies Chloe's personality. She loves a party. She loves a cocktail. Why not? Next time, though, use more auto-tune, actually. I think more is better. Kiss Breakfast, Tyler West, Chloe Burrows, back when you wake up tomorrow morning.
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Called your bluff, better cite the source. 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

passport because I reckon he's secretly British. 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

was getting actual igloos popping up all around the world to plug his new album. We knew he was going to go big. Not only do we have Iceman, the album, but we have Maid of Honor and Habibti all dropping the same day, last Friday. My brain just goes, if Drake is now going to do a tour, he's going to have to tour all three albums at the same time as well. Surely that's going to happen. You know, like when he came to the UK and did Wireless, three nights on the bounce. Three albums on the bounce now, please.

0: tune brings is another level. Jordan Lee's going to sort you out with that tune after 9. And Kalani, one of her latest ones, on next as well.
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12: I fancy seeing you here Sunday night on Kiss. Does not stop for anyone. Another's on the way. Colour

Don't make me feel like this. 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Sabrina Carpenter. You should be in your bed. Bedcam. On Kiss. Welcome in. I'm Jordan Lee. Thanks for hanging out with me on Sunday night. Maybe you're getting some Sunday scaries. Maybe you are not willing that weekend away. If that's the case, I've got you totally covered with Joel Corry and Ra. This record, you might be familiar, it might be brand new to you, but Devotion just goes off.

0: for bed, by the way. This is the perfect way of doing it. Have an Akon, sorry, energy. And Tyler West, Chloe Barrett, is back with you on Kiss Breakfast tomorrow. They were hanging out with Akon recently, and then they were smack-talking everyone that was doing the marathon.
1: I would say the majority of them are doing it for attention.
2: Thank you.
3: I'm going to say I'm in the minority.
2: Yeah.
1: Right? You're in the minority.
3: When I got my medal. All.
1: Like, majority, though, for sure. Because that's just too much running. It's not necessary.
2: It's like, we're not built to run for hours and hours.
1: No. Yeah, we're built to walk, though, for days.
2: We love walking, yeah.
1: But running, only when you're in danger.
3: Akon's never doing a marathon ever. It's not happening.
0: Honestly, Akon, best advice ever. You just need to, you know, run when you're in trouble. Tyler, Major Lazer, let's do that next.
4: 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Hey, it's Fleur East. 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

on Kiss. That's how you say her name, by the way. It's Moo, not Mo. It's not Big Mo from EastEnders. I'm just pointing it out. You with Jordan Lee. Welcome in to Sunday Night on Kiss. And it's just sounding a little bit, I don't know, flirtatious. 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I'm a married man. 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For you, I'm sexy for me.

0: 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Playing on Kiss, you fancy some money? 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Calls are charged at the standard rate. It's over 18s only. Lines are closing at 5 p.m. on Wednesday. That is the 20th of May. And if we call you, you've just got to pick up your phone. Do that. You will have £400,000 in your bank account. And you can do whatever you want with it. Spend it, save it, go and buy a house. Whatever you want, it's there for you on Wednesday. So text the word WIN to 64100 for absolute silliness and ridiculousness. New stuff from Olivia Rodrigo to get into, and Sunny Federa just being absolutely filthy yet again.
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can't stop singing it. I shouldn't sing it because I will literally break the glass that is around you. Milky, more grab, unkissed. It's just the way you are. It's Jordan Lee, Sunday night. And I'm bringing you new stuff from Olivia Rodrigo, who, by the way, has not missed ever. How is she doing this? I need to study at the University of Rodrigo. Drop Dead is our brand new one. It's playing on Kiss.

0: 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I was literally just like her chaperone. I was the dog's dinner that day. 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
11: What's your favourite part of Ray's Where Is My Husband and Why Is It? The entire thing. Well, let's do that together. It's Kiss. You're with Jordan Lee and his

Kiss with Jordan Addison, Jekalani and Kalani. I don't know how to... Should I say both? I'm saying both. What's up, it's Jordan Lee. Normally, you'd find me at 10 a.m. every single day, Kiss Anthems, bringing you that, bringing you the goods, getting you through your morning. And right now, I'm just getting you ready for bed by calming you down. Nope, scratch that. I'm going hardcore. BB Rexha, Faithless on Kiss. Deep.

0: There he is. Come on. He's managed to sell out an M&S range of shorts, because in his new music video, he's wearing a pair of shorts that obviously cost loads of money. Someone found a dupe at M&S. They are now all gone. Like, honestly, and now everyone's going to be walking around with red shorts. So if you see that, that's because Harry Styles wore them in the music video. See, I'm giving you the ammo, honestly. On the way, Tata Cruz, let's do Flow as well. Their brand new one is banging.
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1: This school's fire, especially when it comes from Flo. This is a huge record. They have been building for a while, and I think this is their moment to take their step into the limelight. This brand new is called Leak It.

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1: I don't let you breathe, sir. Do yourself a favour. Don't be too hard on yourself after the weekend. 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Don't do it. But you have an idea of what probably is in it. Not a lot. Imagine having £400,000 in it on Wednesday. 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Calls to charge at the standard rate. It's over 18s only. Lines are closing at 5 p.m. on Wednesday, the 20th of May, all right? Wednesday, we're closing the lines. And if we call you and you pick up your phone, babes, you've just won £400,000. 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You pick up your phone, you will win 400 grand. Every penny in your bank account straight after the call. Someone's got to win this. I want it to be you. So text the word WIN to 64100. Good luck with that. Let's sort you out with Prosper and Clone. 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

don't like how we're looking Justin Bieber in the eye with lust and adoration. Daisies on Kiss. I need a boost. You need a boost. It's Sunday night. The weekend's not done. Prosper and Clooney have just dropped this. It is gorgeous. Free your mind. Drop it on Kiss.

0: I'm going to be fighting you in the line to see Ariana Grande. Tickets apparently going on sale this month for her stint in the West End. She's going to be in the West End. She's going to be here in the UK every single day performing. Unbelievable scenes. We can't be friends on Kiss. You've got to stick right there for Calvin Harris, Rihanna, and Wiz the MC. And tomorrow morning, Tyler West and Chloe Burrows will be waking you up. Kiss.
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